0: Can I do all six?
1: Two, four, six.
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1: 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George 24, how long is the detail to last?
0: Till 7.
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0: 555 La Mesa and Ladera. Occurred at 1530 hours. RP observed a subject wearing a yellow safety jacket taking pictures of her home and the PG&E panel. She called PG&E and they said they didn't send anyone. And she's on scene for contact.
1: 10-4 and confirming it was 1530 hours.
0: Affirm.
1: Copy, that'll be en route.
2: Charles, Charles 31, I can handle and advise on that.
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2: Say that again.
0: Can we borrow K52 for a missing juvenile, 3.5-year-old?
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1: copies.
0: So 3 works out.
1: Come from Coach Rick.
0: Hey, from.
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1: Right.
0: 2745 Spring Street, the civil dispute over a payment for a car that was left at the car shop. The RP thinks that they intentionally overcharged his car, and they're on scene. Both

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1: 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That's 58064.
0: Okay.

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0: Double last, first last, Zeladon, Zebra, Edward Lincoln, Edward David, Ocean Nora, second last, Ubeda, Union Boy, Edward David Adam, first of Carlos, common spelling, break.
1: Go ahead.
0: POB 731-1975-75-HM out of Torrance, California, break the numbers.
1: Go ahead.
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1: Number.

Confirm 11, because one spring.

0: Control 12 is a civil issue.
1: Good.
0: The civil issue, the RP is at 8276 Avenue, 8276 Avenue, requesting contact there. His name's Carlos. It's an ongoing issue with the market on 5th behind him. He says that they're barbecuing near his fence line and smoke is filling up the RP's house. He's also concerned with their garbage situation, saying that it's bringing rats to the area.
1: Got it.

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1: To Charles 12, it's 58079. That's 58079.

0: 12-10-28. Confirm, 12-10, go ahead. 9, Edward Norrisham, 625 on the Toyota.
1: Denver.
0: Also, 1031-8, it is current 9-26 on an 05 Toyota to Redwood City, pending master file on Oak Avenue. 10-4, thank you.

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1: Vote for Pez.
0: 2 Charles 10, a parking complaint, 120 Glasgow. Actually, 1022, break 2 Charles 53, a parking complaint. Sorry about that. It's 120 Glasgow, across of Aberdeen and Dundee. It's a black Tesla parked in front of the fire hydrant. Has a plate of 7 Tom Charles Charles 131, comes back 1031 in current out of Burlingame.
2: 7-1.

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1: Go for Charles 10.
0: To Charles 10, parking complaint, 100 Dexter Avenue, 100 Dexter, across the Waverly and Glendale. It's a gray Mercedes SUV with a possible plate of boy Edward Robert Tom Adam Union. It's blocking the sidewalk, and that plate comes back. And a 2016 Mercedes SUV out of Menlo.
1: 10-4, thank you.

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1: Go ahead.
0: They're at the North Fair Oaks Sub. 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She's in a silver Jeep Cherokee.
1: Go for Charleston. 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
0: 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First last, Montana, Mary Ocean, Nora Tom, Adam, Nora Adam. Second last, Londono, Lincoln Ocean, Nora, David Ocean, Nora Ocean. First of Wilmer, William Ida Lincoln, Mary Edward Robert Briggs.
1: Go ahead.
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0: 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Second of Sam, Adam, Lincoln, Charles, Edward, David, Ocean. 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
1: Go ahead.
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0: Charles, and on your subject with the last name of Victor Ida instead of Victor Adam, she's 1031A with a valid CL. Shows her as Brown over Brown, 56145.
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0: Last unpronounceable. Mary Adam King Henry King Adam Mary Ocean Victor. First of Adam Mary Adam Lincoln. Break.
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0: Hey Charles, if you want a 1033 vehicle. The 1033 vehicle at 991 Lupin Way, lower. 991 Lupin Way, across of Bell Avenue. The neighbor's car alarm is going off, says that it's an ongoing issue and that the neighbor's doing it on purpose. History for, like, four priors for the same.
1: I'll be off, supervisor.

0: 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The 1154, Woodside Park and Ride.
1: Charles Street, I copy Woodside Park and Ride. Go ahead.
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0: 30, about 29.
1: Control 30, guys.
0: Last of Paul Edward, Tom Edward, Robert, Sam, Ocean, Nora. First of Tom, Robert, Adam, Victor, Adam. Excuse me, Victor, Ida, Sam, break.
1: Go ahead.
0: Doobie 2-23-1968, WM at Portola Valley, break.
1: Go ahead.
0: Charles 4-4-6-4-1-4-0.
1: Control 30, temper.
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1: Go ahead.
0: For 5,000 out of Eldorado County SO for traffic. And he's also got a county record, one and only booking date in 89 for 849 B-Boy. And the DL status is valid.
1: 10-4. Good. Can you confirm for a site?
0: Confirm.
2: Charles 3,
1: code 4 with him.
0: Charles 3, I could be the code 4 with Ted Parkman.

0: Control 30 is confirmed. I'll send the court info to MDT.
1: 30 copies and I'll take a case number.
0: Case number 5886. That's 5886.
1: 10-4.

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1: Confirm 2-6 ECR in Central. Go ahead.
0: Sorry, I meant 2 X-ray 54. It's 6 King Union X-ray 431 on a silver Honda Civic with one. Highway 29 when you're clear.
1: Somebody just went for the 29.

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0: Sorry, 54 Jasmine, 1031A, deal status is not issued, ID card only. Shows her as Brown over Brown, 52150.
1: 10-4, code 4.
0: Zephyr, copy the code 4, El Camino and Central. Charles K, 52 and 901.

0: from Trader Joe's, 1482 El Camino. It was an open line. I heard somebody say what, and then they disconnected. No sounds of distress. On callback, we spoke to an employee. Confirmed that it was an elderly customer that was using their phone.
1: Yeah, well, I'll confirm your advice.

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1: Your radio was cutting out. Confirm clear that call out.
0: Yeah, at Old County, they're all clear.
1: Time for, thank you.

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1: 31, sir.
0: 31, a follow-up for 235 Brookwood Road in Woodside. RP is Heather. She's requesting at 1021 only. Sounds like her vehicle was tagged for abandoned.
1: 31, I copy.

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1: 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HM, black over black. And all of us.
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0: Charles, are you allowed 29?
1: To Charles 30, yes.
0: Double last, first last. Edward, Nora, Charles, Ida, Sam, Ocean. Second last, Charles, Edward, Robert, Victor, Adam, Nora, Tom, Edward. First of Jose, common spelling, break.
1: Go ahead.
0: Doobie, 11-23-1981, HM Transient, all verbal.

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1: 31.
0: 30 and 31, 1154, 460 Woodside Drive and Woodside 460 Woodside Drive, across the Sheridan and Hardwick Road. For the last 20 minutes, this unknown vehicle has been parked by her house, the lights on, and thinks it's strange that it hasn't moved. No further.
1: 31, I copy. I'll handle any advice.
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0: Marabella Hotel.
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0: Last of Hamilton, Henry, Adam, Mary, Ida, Lincoln, Tom, Lucia, Nora. First of Benjamin, Boy, Edward, Nora, George, correction, John, Adam, Mary, Ida, Nora, Freak.
1: Go ahead.
0: 12-26-1981, WMA, out of Redwood City, overable.
1: Never.

0: Control Center, subject 1031, got a county record. Last booking date was 8/25 for 3305, 11364. Priors first level 20, 148.9, 3056. And the deal status is expired. Shows them as Brown over Hazel, 59173.
1: Four, I'm code 4.
0: Number.
1: He's not on probation?
0: Negative. All I got was that deal in the county record.
1: 10-4.

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1: Hello.
0: At the San Carlos Caltrain station, there's a train southbound 166 that is going to stop and hold at the San Carlos station. It's occupied. There's a BMA in his 20s, unknown color top and camo pants. He's been screaming and tried to punch a passenger. I'm not sure which car he's on yet. I'm trying to get further.
1: Sorry.
2: Charles 53 from 110. I'm from Redwood.
1: Bye, Tommy.
0: The subject is in the second car from the front. It was due 1 minute ago in San Carlos.
1: Hello.

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0: 53 and 52. He's still screaming at people and nothing else physical besides pushing the conductor. He's now in the fourth car from the front of the train.
1: K52, confirming a northbound train.
0: Negative, southbound.
1: K4, I'm 97.
0: Separate.
2: 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He's on the southbound platform.
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0: 53, 1029. 53, yes.
1: Last of Mays, Mary Adam Yellow Sam, first of Marlin, Mary Adam Roberts, Lincoln Ocean Nora, middle D for Dante, break.
0: Go ahead.
1: 10-15 of 90, the BM all verbal.
0: Never.
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0: 53 years subject to 1031 on county probation for 666.1A with search. This is a restrained person, has a county record. Last spoken date was in 2025 for 1203.2, priors for PC6947A. And the jail status is non issued, ID card only, shows him as Brown over Brown 63220.
1: Hi, call the request for.
0: Yeah, I covered the request for.

0: 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He's DRP speaking, prosecution.
1: 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San Carlos, you're sending a 1033, 681, Old County.
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1: Charles 12, 10-4, 681, Old County, crossing Montgomery and Cherry at Supreme Auto Body. 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
0: 9 Union Ocean, Victor 065, Chrysler.
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1: Go ahead.
0: W M A out of Hollister, Greek.
1: Go ahead.
0: David 4672994.
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0: Charles 11, February 6, El Camino, Brewster.
1: 11, I copy El Camino and Brewster. Go ahead.
0: 19, Victor Union 740. Silver Infinity with 2, Charles 20 is moving.
1: Never.

0: Voilà. 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Right.
1: Go ahead.
0: 0308-1996, it's HM out of Redwood, the number.
1: Go ahead.
0: Straight 187-4777.
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0: to Charles Levin and Cleric Coffee and Fauna, possible. Under just a last Canis versus Christopher without the H at the beginning. It's a Novell M. Mary out of Palo Alto PD for 666.1. And I'm still going through the returns.
1: Yeah, do you match from the X-ray?
0: A from that one is listed on the 1030 hit.

0: 11 only additional on your subject. It lists as a restrained person. He's got a county record, and the deal status is suspended or revoked, just the extra number. And go with the second subject.
1: We copy. The second subject is going to be double last of Salvador Castillo. It's Sam Adam Lincoln Victor Adam David Ocean Robert. Second last is Charles Adam Sam Tom Ida Lincoln Lincoln Ocean. First of Marco Mary Adam Robert Charles Ocean. Middle of Antonio Break.
0: Go ahead.
1: 11-25 of 1985, the HM Red was not have an X-ray number.
0: Go ahead.
1: X-ray 187-4775.

0: Hey, Charles Levin, your subject Marco is 1031 on court probation with search for 11377A Adam. Has a county record, last booking it was 6-26 for 11395, priors for 1203.2, some more H&S 2735. It's listed as a restrained person, and so I'm not getting a return on that x-ray number. There is a DL that's on the court probation, but it comes back with a different date of birth.
1: Yeah, but what's up for? Can you confirm that warrant for both?
0: Separate.

0: 12, 1065.
1: 12.
0: At the Northbrook substation, the RP is Monica. She's translating for her mom. Her brother's missing.
1: No problem, you're out.

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0: Charles 11 from County. Palo Alto's 1030 hit shows hold without bail, but to them that means $0, and they said that it's probably left over from COVID.
1: Yeah. Let me take a look.
0: However, just let me know if you want me to confirm for site.

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1: I got me. 11.
0: On your end, is this showing as a misdemeanor or felony warrant?
1: It's showing as a misdemeanor.
0: No, I'll just confirm for a second.
1: I got it.

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1: To Charleston.
0: 884.22.
1: I copy 884.2247.

0: Limited's confirmed. I'll send the court info to MDT.
1: That work. 10:15. That's under a case.
0: Confirm 10:15, and you need a case?
2: Yes, please.
0: Pepper. Case number 5888, 5888.

0: Yeah, Charles 12 and Code 4, were you able to make a match on the information provided to you for the 1065?
1: I haven't even had a chance to try it, but I will now.
0: Thank you, ma'am.

0: Charles Hall, the subject, Jose, is 1031. He's on county probation with search for 245, 594. This is a restrained person. He's got a county record, or correction, UTLA county record, and the deal status is suspended or revoked.
1: I copy, thank you. Can we try calling the local hospital from the jail, please, to see if he's there?

0: St. Carlos Union's paramedics are out to medical 178 Fairbanks. 55-year-old female, conscious, breathing, chest pain.
1: 10-4, fire advice.
0: South County paramedics are out to 3401 East Bayshore, number B as in boy 2, 70-year-old female, conscious, breathing, and she's been hallucinating for a couple days.
1: Call by copy, please have advice.

0: Oh, can I have the case number, please, for missing person?
1: Case number 5889-5889.

0: Charles 53 from Kenny.
1: Good.
0: Fire is asking for SO code 2 for the medical at 178 Fairbanks Avenue. It came in as a 55-year-old female, conscious breathing with chest pain, and she's asking for SO for a consult regarding orders that she has. So I'm not sure what that means.
1: I copy. I'm familiar.
0: Never.
2: Charles 11, 7, 10, 8.
0: 11, 7.

0: No, 33.
1: 53 again.
0: Andy checked okay. She didn't meet the criteria for 5150. It will all be tight.
1: Never.

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1: guys. This is a hyphenated last, first last of Crumpton, Charles Robert, Union Mary, Paul Tom Oceanora, second last of Highland, Henry Yellow, Lincoln, Adam, Nora, David. First of Damon, David, Adam, Ida, Mary, Oceanora, Rick.
0: Got
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0: Effort.

0: Pokemon of 5 years, Subject 1031 with a Kenny Rucker, and last book in it was in 2006 for 23 and 5 2, prior for the same, and the deal status is expired.
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0: K52 to 1033, commercial level 916 Branston Road, 916 Branston, crossing industrial in Olds County at Tom Duffy Company. 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

0: 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Is it responsible?
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0: Double ass at Alvarez, Cruz, Acton Lee. Adam Lincoln, Victor Adam, Robert Edward, Zebra, Charles Robert, Union Zebra, First of Jonathan, John Henry, Ocean Nora, Adam Tom, Adam Nora, Break for Dealing.
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5311 83. 380 Elm Street, 380 Elm Street, across of Oak and Magnolia. It's a vehicle into a parked car. Firemedics are not.

0: 53. 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
1: Okay, if it's due, that's not a negative, but I'll give her a line of call and see if that would.
0: Therefore, thank you.

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1: Good.
0: 2021, fire medics are out to medicals at Sherman Avenue and AV Avenue, West Menlo Park, Sherman and AV. It's a man down on the sidewalk. 30-year-old male, not conscious, unknown if he's breathing.
1: Next, Abby.
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0: 31, so far.

0: 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They said it's the same patient from 2 nights ago.
1: What do we got? 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

0: 22 Charles 10, 29.
1: Okay, Charles 10, go ahead.
0: Last of battles. Boy, Adam, Tom, Tom, Lincoln, Edward, Sam, second of. Charles, Lincoln, Adam, Nora, Tom, Ocean, Nora, first of Bradley, Boy, Robert, Adam, David, Edward, oh, I'm sorry, David, Yellow, Edward,
1: Frank. Go ahead.
0: 07, 06, 1986. White male doll out of 13. Break.
1: Go ahead.
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0: Let me see, Charles 10. I'll be giving a courtesy ride to 1301 Sherman Ave.
1: See, Charles 10, Sefer.

Control Center, so Dick Bradley is 1031 with the Kenny record. Last book connect was in 2005 for 242, 240, prior for 647F, and deal status suspended or revoked.

0: Stop paying us information. Redwood's working at 417 in the area of 2483 Middlefield. Suspect was in a white Hyundai with a gun and unknown plate, and Redwood's still en route to it. No further yet, just a white Hyundai.
1: Well, we

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Suspect vehicle is a white Hyundai four-door sedan, a possible plate 9 George William Mary 796. Again, 9 George William Mary 796. Suspect is an HMA 40s, slim with a white or gray shirt, possibly the RO of the vehicle, who was armed with a black handgun. Vehicle was last seen southbound Middlefield. Suspect is known to frequent San Mateo and Foster City as well. If located, stop, hold, use caution, advisor, but City PD County is clear at 440.

San Carlos Units Paramedics and also 1001 Laurel Street, Unit 326 for a medical alarm. Unknown patient details.

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1: 11.
0: 2x11, it's a 415, 2700 Middlefield Road, apartment number 420. RP is a neighbor saying that since 3 a.m., an ex is in a 415 with another ex. They did hear the words, "Please don't hit me," coming from apartment 420. Arguing is still going on now, verbal only as far as they know.
1: What are you going to touch?
0: 20, 10-4. I don't see any history for apartment number 420, and I'm going to send you the gate code.

Two boy 51 with 52 to cover, barking dog. Two boy 51 with 52, a barking dog complaint, 750 Knoll Drive, 750 Knoll Drive, cross of Elizabeth Street for a dog barking very early in the morning. History for the address shows, 3 calls this week for the same. 10-4.

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1: We were unable to make contact. 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

0: by the Ed's paramedics will be en route to Woodside High School, 199 Churchill Avenue. Actually, we'd just be firing out for a fire alarm.
1: Yes, I copy on the buses.

0: Barney, 2 Victor 66, and Denny. 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
1: 2 Victor 66, good morning.
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0: 23039 Adam 2, it's a white Nissan van. With one. 29 when you're ready.
1: Go ahead.
0: Master Garibay, George Adam Robert, Ida Boy Adam Yellow, first of Christian, Charles Robert, Ida Sam, Tom, Ida Adam Nora, middle of Giovanni, break.
1: Go ahead.
0: 1217 of 9797 Hispanic male San Bruno, numbers are Frank 7890346.

0: Mary 36. Your subject is 1031. He is on county probation out of San Francisco County for 245. He's the restraining party to serve criminal protective order with a county record and a valid deal.
1: First class.
0: It does not state.
1: Can you call over there and ascertain?
0: Never.

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To Mary 36 number.

0: 20B, paramedics en route to 660 Oak Parkway. Again, 660 Oak Parkway for an 82-year-old female. She's conscious, breathing, a fall victim. I'll update if needed.
1: Point 10, I copy.

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0: 51, family 415, 1653. Gover Lane, 1653. Gover, across White Oak. RP is advising our son, Charles Fisher, born in 2012, is having an outburst threatening to destroy the home. The son is standing in front of the gate now. The RP is inside in the kitchen.
1: Do you want to copy?

Boy 11 Boy 10, 166 call, Jessica. 11-166 call, Jessica. It's 3090 Middlefield Road, 3090 Middlefield Cross, that's second, about 3 ago. RP's daughter's uncle, Norberto Torres, broke a stay-away order. The protected party is Melanie Alonzo. The RP is outside wearing a black shirt. Once more, protect.

0: Okay, well then, you make a match on Taurus.
1: Affirm. He's showing 1031 with a county record, the restraint party, and a no contact order to the party mentioned in the call. And besides that, no DMV. His one and only data book in our county was 8 of 25 for 288 and 1203.
0: That was.

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1: 10-4, can you send him to our location, please?
0: I'm just confirming it's for a 14-year-old male. Is it for dangerous help others or both?
1: It'll be danger to others and AFRAM on the 14-year-old.
0: And for nonviolent and no restraints.
1: No restraints needed.
0: Copy. Yeah,

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1: Got
0: 31 and 1184 call. It's in the area of Kings Mountain up to Hutter Park. The ongoing detail with buses that are going to and from the location.
1: All right, copy.

0: boys. Do you want a spaz check? The code four on Gover. And smart car's en route from Braylon Game.
1: And what?

0: 52. I'm sorry, I didn't hear. Where's smoke coming from?
1: From their headquarters in Burlingame.
0: Thank you.

0: 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I'll be 1186 420 Broadway Street. I'm yellow, Nora King, 261 on a red Camry.
1: What's that, 31 from 30.

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1: Go ahead.
0: It's a 911 hang up from R&R Metal Fabrication, 1029 American Street, across Bayport. On callback, my partner spoke with an employee. They advised no emergency. Can I close this up?
1: Hey,

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0: 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Report taking all units 10-8.
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0: 52, a civil standby. Got the extended stay America, 3 circle star away. That's for room 247. RP's Lisa Ellerbeck. She's stating that she's the restraint party. In order to Mike Mulvihill, 458, she just wants to pick up some belongings.
1: Copying rough.
2: 51, you can attach.
0: 51, 51.

0: 22 Booker, September 97. We're going to be out with Harpy.
1: Boy, 5210-4. I did confirm that there is a served EPO on file with her being the restrained and the male being the protected. Besides that, the male's 31A, and for the ex, she's also on county probation out of Amador County for 23152.

0: to Mary 57 and 1182 report.
1: Yes.
0: Mary 57 and 1182 report. It occurred around 0730 hours at Laurel and Belmont. Again, Laurel and Belmont, the RP was crossing the street and was hit by a white Dodge Dakota. He's saying that he was uninjured, but he's requesting a 1021 from a deputy. Break for his contact info.
1: Good.
0: His name's Kerry. It's 650-288-7698. And 650-288-7698.
1: Yeah, Park, can I get the SH number?
0: Affirm. It'll be 58238. Again, 58238.
1: Like, if you can clear it out, I'll give him a call.
0: Mary 57 to 4.

0: Philly 31, 23, 1, and 3 report.
1: Go ahead.
0: 23, 1, and 3 report in the area of Kenyatta and Jefferson. It's a almost 30 cold. Xfinity van RP was reporting that it was swerving into the bike lanes and blowing through stop signs. Went northbound Kenyatta. Given the time frame, can I close this out?
1: Thank you.
0: 10 more.

0: Voilà. You show me route to 389 Fourth Avenue? We'll make contact for that restraining order violation.
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1: Stay in second, go ahead.
0: 3, Victor, Victor, Mary, 262. It's going to be Silver Toyota, 2-1.
1: Victor, Toyota, Endeavor.

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0: BK1. Class of Lopez, common spelling with a Z zebra. First of Jose, also common spelling. Initials L for Luis. Spanish male, letter Robert City, break for DOB.
1: K1, go ahead.
0: 08-1996-353 and break for DOB.
1: Go ahead.
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1: 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K1,

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0: Okay, boy, lone 86, Fair Oaks, and Hillside.
1: Fair Oaks and Hillside, got it.
0: 7 Victor, Boy Union, 045. It's a gray Chevy SUV with one.
1: Right on, Tiffer.

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0: Double S. First last of four, Vail. Charles, Ocean, Robert, David, Taylor, Robert, Ocean. Second last of Reyes, Common, Crystal, Juan, Common, Reagan.
1: Go ahead.
0: 04-15-1981, HMA Realty, what numbers?
1: And go ahead.
0: Yellow 4736-665.
1: 2x11 Denver.

0: 53, boy 51, a welfare check.
1: 51.
0: 51, a welfare check. 1322 Holly Street and 1322 Holly for unit number 6, Cross of Walnut. RP is the therapist. Today they received a text from mom, Francesca Leica. She was reporting that her 13-year-old daughter took some Benadryl last night. Also stated that they wanted the pain to go away. They didn't mention how much she took or if she took too much. The RP has done an assessment on the Jay previously, and for her diagnosis, didn't have any means or intent for 1056 at the time, but now she's just requesting an additional welfare check. There's history there for several issues.
2: 53, a copy.
1: 51, a copy.

0: 4.11. Your subject's 31 invalid.
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1: Apartment number 6.

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0: K21. Can you go with the plate again?
1: K21, it's going to be 3 John Victor Nora, 475. Come back to Nissan.
0: Boy, K21, 10-4.
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0: 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Two boy 53, correction. Code 4 at

0: Boy 52 and 2 Mary 57. 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Road rage.
1: Good.
0: It's a road rage on Howard and Old County. Again, Howard and Old County Road. It's a white GMC Yukon. Suspect threw drink at RP's vehicle. Both parties are now parked on Old County Road.
1: H7, copy.
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Boy 52 to X-Ray 54 and to Mary 57. RP is going to be in a gray Jeep. Both parties are stopped on the side of the road near the garden supply.

0: 354. Now they're saying the white GMC is taking off northbound on Old County Road.
1: Hi, Calvi. I'm UTL so far.
0: 10-4, UTL so far.
1: 57. Is it just the drinks that was thrown at the car? Is there any other crime involved?
0: Negative. Just the drink.
1: Yeah.

0: 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Now they're saying they are at Old County and San Carlos Ave.
1: Before I copy.

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1: 750, 10-4.

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1: Oh, 53, 10, 4.

0: Boy 20, traffic hazard. It's 1123 at Ferndale and Lakeview Way. Again, Ferndale and Lakeview Way. There's construction at the intersection, and it's just causing passerby not to be able to see oncoming traffic.
1: County K, I was through there earlier. They have a flagger. You can clear it out.

0: 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I have a 29 for the RP.
1: X-ray 54, go ahead.
0: Blast of green, like the color. First of Christopher, with a CH, a PH. Middle of Nathaniel. Break.
1: Can you go with the last name one more time?
0: Last is green, like the color.
1: Go ahead with the DOB.
0: 924-99, male, San Carlos, in a DL.
1: Go ahead.
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0: Cane più volte, più volte.
1: Two balls. Sorry, that's on you. Go ahead. Go again.
0: Have it 29.
1: Go ahead.
0: The double last. First last, Chavez, Charles, Henry, Adam, Victor, Edward, Zebra. Second last, Figueroa, Frank, Ida, George, Union, Edward, Robert, Ocean, Adam. First of Pedro, Paul, Edward, David, Robert, Ocean, Drake.
1: Go ahead.
0: You'll be 3-2, 1992, 9-2, HM out of Fremont. Break numbers.
1: Go ahead.
0: Union, 041, 0828.

0: Yeah, just one.
1: Keyboy K21.
0: Copy the medical and kinetic. Can you have an advice? You can attach him to the found property on Los Tranquilos Road.
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0: 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I'll take that as beat info. I'll do passing checks. Close it up.
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0: Johnny, did everyone return it?
1: Eight, different one, 10-4. And 2 Paul 6. Your subject's 10-31, are you valid?
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0: 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We're getting closer to a chariot, Laurel.
1: 2 Pulse 6, 10-4. 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
0: 2 Boy 20, it's Parker at 900 block of Lakeview Way. 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There's an estate sale, multiple cars parked far from the curb and blocking the roadway.
2: Yeah, 2 Ball 6, 729, when you're clear.
0: Go ahead.
2: Can be all verbal. Double last, first last, Mejia, Mary, Edward, John, Ida, Adam, second last, Garcia, George, Adam, Robert, Charles, Ida, Adam,

0: 2 Paul 6, 2 Paul 6. Your subject's 10:30. I'm Mary.
1: Go ahead.
0: Your subject's 10:30. I'm Mary with $1,000 bail out of Burlingame PD for 14601A.
1: What's your name?
0: The first, last, DOB, and the suspended X-ray number.
1: 10-4. And is she still suspended?
0: Where are you from?
1: 10-4. Are there any Spanish-speaking units in San Carlos right now?

0: 10:50, I don't believe so.
1: 10:40. I'll figure it out. Thank you.
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1: 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Incoming.

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1: And 4, I'm good, 4.

0: 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Can you confirm that warrant for site?
1: Two ball 6, 10-4.

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1: 31, I copy. You can show 30 and 31 out at 15 Golden Oaks Drive. We're going to be attempting contact.
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1: Mm-hmm.
0: 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Again, Middlefield Road in 9th. It's a large cabinet in the middle of the intersection with glass shattered everywhere.
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0: And I have 229, can you clear?

0: 2:30. One, go ahead.
1: Could be double last, first class, Garcia, common spelling, second last, Recon, Robert Ida Nora, Charles Ocean Nora, first of Juan, common spelling, middle of Jesus, break.
0: Go ahead.
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0: 431. Your subject is 1030 M. Mary with no bail out of Santa Clara County. And it's for 23103, failure to appear.
1: I got it.

0: best unit tonight?
1: 2 boy 30. I'm out with 31 break.
0: 30, go ahead.
1: We have one detained, and can you call him?
0: Copy, one detained on Gold Nooks.

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0: 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Can you make a camera?
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1: Last of Kennedy. First of Timothy. Middle of Michael. All are common. Great.
0: Go with the mnemonics for last, please.
1: King, Edward, Nora, Nora, Edward, David, Yellow.
0: Go with the first one more time, please.
1: Timothy, Tom, Ida, Mary Ocean, Tom, Henry, Yellow.
0: Copy. Go with the date of birth.
1: It'll be 5/22/1980, a transient male out of Redwood.

sorry, 54. Your subject's 10:30 a.m. Mary with the $10,000 bail, like driving with suspended license out of Panoma PD.

0: $1,354. If you wanted the rest of his return, he's also on PRCS for 417.8 and search and seizure court probation for 530.5, both out of our county. Yeah, the county records, the state book was 526 for H&S, price for 3455, 5692735, restrained party in a circle and protective order, and ID card only.
1: Yeah, of course.

0: 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Fire medics are out to 134 Crestview Drive. 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It's for a 94-year-old male, conscious breathing. To call.
1: I'm for it. All right.
0: Wait, 52, 10-4.

0: 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I'll be out with that subject that I just ran. Veterans and Main Street in Redwood.
1: X-Ray 54, 10-4, Veterans and Main Street.
0: Affirm, use red over gray.

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1: Yeah, we're code 4.
0: X-ray, 10, X-ray 54, 10-4. Code 4 on veterans at me.
2: 54, if you could just let me know what that warrant matched on.

0: X-ray 54, that matched on first, last, and DOP.
1: Denver.

0: X-ray 54. I'm sorry, you can disregard the Mary hit. It was a similar but near match. That warrant has a separate DL attached to. That's not the subject.
1: I copy. It was a close second.

0: 20B, fire medics are at the 3955 Jefferson app. 3955 Jefferson, it's for a medical alarm activation with no patient contact. I'll update if needed.
1: Oh, thanks.

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1: 195.4.
0: Okay, starting at 195.4.

0: Boy 10, 2 Boy 11, welfare check. Welfare check at 324 Dunbarton Avenue, apartment number 2. Again, 324 Dunbarton Ave, apartment number 2, across from Curtis. RP is a therapist, client Anna Chacon Gonzalez, Spanish-speaking mom. The patient's refusing to leave the room, refusing medical care, has history of anxiety, depression.
1: Johnny, hey, David 1.
0: Hey, David 1.
1: You show myself and 8 David 2 en route to this call. We're familiar, and we'll advise if patrol is needed.
0: Hey, David 1, 10-4.
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1: Good.
0: 1183 at 3024 Britton Avenue, 3024 Britton Ave, cross of Porto Marino. Still getting more details.
1: Tower.
0: It's going to be a two-vehicle accident. No further at the moment.
1: Tower.
0: And for that 1183, it's going to be a black Range Rover versus a white sedan.
1: Copy, any injuries?
0: It's still unknown.

0: Boy 51, Two Boy 52, 2002. Does it hurt? It's a 20,000. Sorry, I stepped on you. It's a 20,002, just a curve, Britton Avenue and Alameda de los Pulgas. Again, Britton Avenue and Alameda de los Pulgas. Curve one to go, RP's Lexus was hit by a black Range Rover, plate Paul 633.0. It's headed westbound on Britton towards 280.
1: County 52, is this the same Range Rover from the other collision?
0: Let me check. Affirm, it looks to be one and the same.
2: Where's 53 incoming? Sorry, where's 53 incoming, Sam?
1: Fires 97, the medics right behind me.
0: At 4.
1: Cowboy 20, bike stop. Fog wind there. Boy 53 is a good 1180.
3: Ten four. Break. Boy 20. Just confirm you're at Broadway and Bay on your bike stop and go ahead.
4: Yeah, well,
1: A firm. Do HMA bike or black? HMA gravel bike.
3: Two boy 20, 10-4.
4: Well in row.
3: 11-10-4.
1: Mayor 36, where does that Range Rover come back to?
3: For the Range Rover, again, plate of Paul 633.0. It's showing current 327 on a 15 Land Rover to 1291 Greenbrier Road in San Carlos.

0: Barrett 57. Does a crash occur at Alameda in Fenton or occur in the 3300 block of Fenton?
1: If you stand back, give me an address. 453, occurred at the front of 3021 Britain.
0: In front of 3021 Britain, and just confirming, are both vehicles 97, or is the Range Rover gone?
1: Range Rover is 97. It's destroyed, and so is the white vehicle it hit.
0: 10-4, no Maritani 2002.

0: 57 A zone. 57 Tamar. George 18 Warren Run. George 18.
1: Johnny Boy 10, I'm with 20 and a half, 229 when you're clear.
0: And 10, are you out with 11?
1: With 20.
0: Boy 53. Boy 53.
2: You get a couple CSOs for traffic control.
0: Can I get one additional CSO to Britain? Which Georgina was that?
3: 252.
0: George 20, 10-4. Boy 10, go ahead with your 29.
1: First one's going to be Moran, Mary Ocean, Robert Adam Nora, Mary Ocean, Robert Adam Nora, first of William, common spelling, date of birth 12/11/2003.
0: Go ahead.
1: It's going to be all verbal.
0: Never.
1: I have the second one, you're clear.
0: Go ahead.
1: Class of Posada Mayen, Paul Ocean, Sam Adam, David Adam, Mary Adam, Yellow Edward Nora, first of Allen, Adam Lincoln, Lincoln Edward Nora, date of birth 11/30/2002.
0: Denver.

0: George 18, we're 95.
1: Okay, George 18, stand by. Two boy 10 for double S, Moran, Moran. He's 1031. He's on search and seizure court probation out of our county, times two. First one for 11377, second for 215.1 and 530.5. He has a county record, negative DMV history. His last data book was 7 of 26 for 460. Priors for the same and for H&S.
0: Love it.

0: 453, I got a 29. 24.
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0: 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First of Scott coming. Then an R for Ramsey. Rick.
1: Go ahead.
0: 7/23/1965. Mail out of San Carlos. Rick numbers.
1: And go ahead.
0: Charles 1690873.
1: 3 to 4.

0: Yeah, 2x6.
1: 2x6.
0: When you're clear, I have a 28 for a Tesla that they ranked over hit also.
1: Denver, go ahead.
0: 9, David King, Victor, 702. The blue Tesla parked in front of 2900 Britain.
1: 2x6, Denver.

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0: 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And this was going eastbound on Britain. Passenger for this is going to be transported to Stanford.
1: 10.
0: And passenger has a laceration to the forehead and lots of body pain.
1: 10-4.

0: por 10.
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0: At last 29, can you try Posadas, Paul, Ocean, Sam, Adam, David, Adam, Sam?
1: Denver. And units for the 1180. There's another RP that he was initially reporting, the 20,002. He's at Hewitt and Britain. I believe he's flagging down one of you guys.

0: X-ray 54. What was that first RP's info?
1: His name's Ethan White. He should be associated to a brown and blue Lexus.
0: Yeah, I'm out with him.
1: 10-4.

0: 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I'm still coming up UTL.
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0: 2-4, 10-4.

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Both drivers of the white Toyota were transported to Stanford. 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

0: And 50 in front of penning. Penning a commercial audible. 1566 Arroyo Avenue, across Rosewood. It's for a Bridge 4 Square Church. Entry, motion, activation. I'll keep it in pending until we get some penning.
1: Down in case you want, I can handle that. I'll be extending. I need to go around the back once we get there.
0: Okay, 2110 4, thank you.
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0: Hey, David, one special.
1: Hey, David, too. We haven't made contact yet. So far, we're code four.
0: Hey, David, 2-10-4.
2: Down to K-1.
0: 4-K-1.
2: There's a hazard here for do not respond to alarm calls. I'll be 10-8. Let me know if any of the calls come out.
0: 10-4, thank you.

0: All right, 2 ball 6. Is there a case number for the accident yet?
1: Negative. I'll pull one right now. Mary 57, can I pull it under you? Mary 57, can I assign you the case number?

0: It's for the 1180 call. I went and pulled it. It's 5907. Again, 5907. I pulled it under Mary 57. If you guys need to change it around, you'll have to do that on your end.
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0: 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Is the area clear?
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0: En route to Maple, two X's, starting 719.
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0: 52 from 57. The driver of the Land Rover is going to be transported to Stanford.
1: 10-4, we're at the sub, working on the warrant.
0: Copy, thank you.

0: I have the Toyota, the Tesla, the Range Rover. I believe I'm missing one.
1: Copy. I believe the next one's going to be a Honda with a parked vehicle that was hit. Clear for the 28.
0: Affirm. Go ahead.
1: 7 Lincoln, William, 322.
2: Or 57 from 52. Can you send me a photo of that Range Rover driver's license, please? I need his info for the warrant.
3: Are you copy?
4: What info did you need?
2: I need the 29 info for the Range Rover driver.
3: Copy, ready? Last of Robert, Adam, Edward, first of Scott, Middle Harbor, Ramsey. State of birth of 7/23/1965. Break for his number.
2: Go ahead.
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0: En route to MCF from Maple, with two X's and two males, starting 720.
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1: Got it.
0: Boy 30 at Parker, Golden Oak and Sossel Drive. Again, Golden Oak and Sossel. Multiple vehicles in a no parking area.
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0: Did we already ask for a tow for the Range Rover?
1: I have Action en route for the tow to Camry, and I have LNJ tow en route for the Range Rover.
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0: Does any unit on Britain know which patient AMR-26 transported? 57, standby, let me check. 10-4. I'm getting third-party info from AMR-26 that Stanford Security advised them that there was a firearm associated with the incident and unknown where the firearm is now.
1: 67. 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
1: Copy, ending of 722. 57 AMR 26 is transporting the driver of the Toyota. First of Trin, last of New Wind. I got her DOD if you're clear.
2: Go ahead.
1: 59-1989. 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
2: They're double last and first last of Jerron, George, Ida, Robert, Ochenora, second last of Carrera, Charles, Adam, Robert, Robert, Edward, Robert, Adam, first of Shaley, Sam, Henry, Edward, Yellow, Lincoln, Ida, break.
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0: Boy 11. She's 10:30 a.m. Mary times 2.
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0: 11, they're both for 1,000 out of RSO, and they're both for 602.
1: Okay, they're good ID. Can you confirm for site, please?
0: Or 11 tomorrow.

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1: 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The driver of the Range Rover, 1015, for 23153. Okay, get a case number. I think we already have it.
0: 10-4. If it can all stay under the same, it's case number 5907. Again, 5907.
1: Copy, thanks.

0: 11. The warrants were confirmed for side out. It'll be 8:25. 8:30 is at Southern Court.
1: Copy, 10:15. I'll take it, Casey.
0: It'll be case number 5909. Again, 5909. Time of 14:10 hours.
1: Hi, copy. Thank you.

0: County Efficiency. Do we have a 1015 time for this call?
1: I didn't get a 1015 declaration until 1415. Unless you have anything better that I can track down.
0: I'm sorry, confirm 1415?
1: Confirm 1415.
0: Thank you, man.

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0: I left a voicemail for that RP. You can show me 10-8.
1: 2.31 to 4.

0: And can someone advise for conditions for the Range Rover?
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0: Two 12 6, sorry, can you go again?
1: Let me find a place to park and I'll give it to you.

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1: It was a Land Rover Range Rover.
0: Denver. And would you happen to have the same conditions for the Toyota?
1: Negative, I only did the Range Rover.

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0: Blood warrant was signed. Can you start the phlebotomist to the Stanford Hospital emergency room number?
1: Boy 52,

2 Sam 10, Kenny. Sam 10, if you're nearby, Cat. Sam 10, if you're nearby, Cat, I have a pending 1021 request for you. His name's Chris. Phone number is 831-239-8517. Again, 831-239-8517. It's a follow-up from a vehicle versus a pedestrian from a couple weeks ago.

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0: 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I see you self-attached to the suspicious circ. 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RP is an employee no longer on scene, but saw what looked like a human heart next to a forklift.
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1: Tony, I'm with him. It's going to be 9 Charles King Zebra 227 on a gray Toyota.
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0: We double S of Torres Zamora, Torres Cummins Spelling, second last Zebra Adam Mary Ocean Robert Adam, first of Mario Cummins Spelling, break.
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2: 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I'm the rest on the car.